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1: 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Pinipilitan nila para makaboto yung mga yun na makukulong.
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10: Dr. Tony, I understand hindi lang sa PhilHealth Funds itong isinampahunin yung reklamo laban kaya dating Secretary Pangandaman. Maaaring niyo bang ipaliwanag rin sa amin itong isinampanyuho na 107 billion peso funds mula sa Philippine Deposit Insurance Corporation?
11: Okay. Noong May 25 ng Lunes, nag-file ako sa Ombudsman ng kaso for technical malversation sa Article 220 according to my lawyer at saka ng Plunder Law, which is Republic Act 7080, and then graft and corruption, as well as gross neglect of their duty as public officer. Nasesentro lang akala nila kay Secretary Recto, pero marami sila. 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And then,

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